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3: 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I wish you could see yourself in the future. 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
5: Let's get yours. 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
1: He cannot fail. Say it again. Tell him there is no failure. Say it like you believe it. There is no failure in God. Listen. I wish you could see yourself in the future. I wish you could see yourself. You're doing better. Everything he said he would do, God did. 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

0: Hey, what up, man? We hope you guys having an amazing 4th of July holiday weekend. Make sure you join us Monday. Janai Thornton is back to answer all of your finance questions.
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0: 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We hope you guys having an amazing 4th of July holiday weekend. 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

0: what up, man? We hope you guys are having an amazing 4th of July holiday weekend. 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

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Come on. 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

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Peace.

0: show. Jeff, good morning, man. Happy to have you.
1: Man, so good to be with you, brother. How are you, man?
0: Man, blessed, man. Blessed. Rested, played some golf yesterday. I'm good.
1: Man, that's fantastic. Now, listen, so every now and again, something happens that's so symbolic, like you couldn't even write it if you tried. This weekend, as the storms rolled through Washington, D.C., people leaving President Trump's 4th of July event had to be directed to seek shelter inside the National Museum of African American History and Culture.
2: Sure they ain't paid no attention.
1: Now, let's be clear, y'all. The museum was not where they chose to go. It was one of the buildings surrounding the mall identified as an evacuation building. So once the storm came in, doors to the African-American History and Culture Museum and other buildings opened. But damn, like, what irony. Because this is a museum whose existence and whose telling of American history has been criticized by the administration and many of its supporters, arguing America shouldn't spend so much time talking about slavery, racism, segregation, the difficult parts of our past. And the argument has often been that these stories somehow diminish America. But it doesn't. And I think what was, like, the thing that was so funny to me, it was like, if you was really about that life, you shouldn't have gone in and got shelter there.
3: Okay.
1: Like, you really shouldn't have. Because we know this museum is really, it tells the story of people here through the transatlantic slave trade, tells the story of families, of faith, of invention, of military service, of music, of business, of education, of struggle, of joy, of triumph. It tells the story of our people who helped build this nation, fought for this nation, believed in this nation. And that's not anti-American, that's actually American. And so that's why I thought it felt so powerful, y'all, because, like, we have always been covering for them when they didn't want to acknowledge us. Like, we cover this country with our labor. We cover this country with our military service. We cover this country with our innovation, our music, our faith, our organizing, our compassion, our belief in democracy, even when democracy didn't fully believe in us. And when America needed builders, we built. Soldiers, we served. Movements to make the country better, we marched, making it better for other people. We have literally spent the entire 250 years in this country building for other people. And so, Rick, I just thought it was so profound, and it reminded me of just what we talked about last week, this reality that this next 250, we got to center ourselves, like how we vote, how we move, how we build. And so I three simple words, Rick: love, serve, and build.
0: Right.
1: Like, when I thought about the fact that we were providing cover to people that would never cover us, it just reminds me how much we got to be aggressive and just gangster and focused about how we love us intentionally. Support black business, encourage black children, celebrate black excellence while people are still alive to hear it. Serve where you are. You ain't got to get nothing else. Whatever you have right now is enough to mentor somebody, to volunteer, to turn out to vote, to share the knowledge you have, to invest your time where it can change somebody else's life, and build wealth, build institutions, build community, build opportunities your grandchildren will inherit. And here's my challenge, Rick, before I go. If we spend less time trying to convince people to value us and more time celebrating the people who already do, what if every dollar we spent arguing became a dollar invested? What if every hour we spent debating became an hour mentoring? What if every post we made tearing somebody down became a post lifting somebody up? Because movements aren't sustained by outrage. They're sustained by love, by service, by people willing to build something bigger than themselves. And so this next 250 has got to be almost a rallying call for us, for real, to hell with whoever is trying to find shelter with us. The very place that we need to be focused on is and be just dedicated to is how we love, serve, and build with each other. That's what I got for you, brother.
0: That's deep, but we ain't going to be there for that 500. So.
3: That's true. That's actually
1: dumb as hell, man.
2: Yeah, we all going to be there.
3: I mean, you make a good point.
0: Yeah, man.
3: The future.
0: Yeah, buddy. We ain't going to be there for that 500.
4: Not to focus on the negative, right, Rick?
1: How you want to be there.
3: Yeah, he was just talking about you, Ricky. See?
4: My ass going to be here.
1: That's why I don't need to be doing this no more.
0: We might not be there for the 300.
1: The whole commentary. Now, listen, say, here, guy, don't
4: we ain't going to be there for the 300 either.
5: He wasn't listening. They weren't listening.
4: They were not listening.
1: It's all good.
4: Yes, we ain't that good at math, but we can add that up.
6: Welcome, ladies and gentlemen, to the Ricky Smiley Morning Show. Wake up. Let go.
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18: 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Our Palpitations is on the scene.
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18: Oh, well, that's great. 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
18: Wise words. It feels good to worry less. It feels good to Geico.

0: man. Happy Monday. What up, John?
1: I'm good, man. Yo, just got to big up everybody, man, down there in St. John Virgin Islands. Yo, tourism. Oh, they brought me down there to DJ Carnival. Yo, thousands of people came out, and the energy was insane, man. So big up everybody in St. John. I'm going to be posting some footage on that on my Instagram, JH Lion Sound.
0: Yes, sir. JH Lion Sound. Appreciate you, big dog, Black Tony. What's going on?
2: I like, man. I went for the okie doke. So I didn't even know y'all were gonna be there today. So.
0: What you mean?
2: Cause I came over.
0: You get your email?
2: I came over here last week. So I came over here Monday. I came up here Tuesday. I came up the Wednesday.
0: Now
2: when nobody there.
3: Excuse me.
2: And I said, shout it. I thought everybody had got fired. So I thought they had fired the whole money show. So I said, well, I guess I need to look for me another job. So I started applying for a different job.
4: Another job that you ain't never started.
2: Mm. Yeah, I started applying for. Yeah, I applied at Kroll, but they did a background check. Then I applied at the post office, but they did a background check. Then I applied at the police
0: station.
2: They did a background check. Then I applied at the cleanup at the golf.
0: What about the dog?
2: No, I applied. I was in Dallas. I went and applied for the dog.
0: What about the Dallas Zoo?
2: Yeah, I applied for them to clean up the cages. They did a background check. Then I applied at Macy's. They did a background check. I was gonna try to work security, but they caught me stealing there before. So they said you can't work.
0: Man, I think the Dallas Zoo would be good for you, man.
4: They need help too.
0: Yeah, cause they all.
2: Well, but then I went out over the weekend, Saturday, and this what happened.
0: Yeah.
2: So I went out to this little place, little bar, whatever. And I'm looking around and I'm checking out the little scene and whatever. And I'm saying,
0: yeah,
2: nice little spot. You know what I'm saying? Met a dude said, you know, he recognized, said, hey, you Black Tongue? I said, yeah, Black Tongue. He said, you work on the time? I said, yeah, I used to work on the Ricky Smiley Money Show, but they all got fired. And he said, well, look, come back to my apartment and hang out with me for a little bit. He said, I work for this place called Dish Nation. And he said, I'll put you on. He said, I'll put you on. You going to be on TV.
0: Yeah.
2: So I went over, though. And we hung out. We drinking. You know, he said, lay down, rest up, you know. And he said, yeah, you can start tomorrow.
0: Yeah.
2: So I spent the night over, though.
0: Yeah.
2: And he said, you're going to be on Disney Nation on Monday.
0: Yeah.
2: And then I get up, and I call Gary, and he told me Disney Nation's not on no more.
0: So he spent the night over there?
2: Yeah. I ain't do nothing. We spawned a little bit, but I ain't do nothing.
3: Just a little bit.
2: Can I come back to work tomorrow, please?
0: Did you take your shirt off, Black Tone?
2: Yeah.
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heard you good with them soft lips. Yeah, you know word of mouth. The square root of 69 is eight something, right? Cause I've been trying to work it out. Goop, white wine, I come alive in the nighttime. Yeah, okay, away we go. Only thing we have on is the radio. Let it play. Say you gotta leave, but I know you wanna stay. You just waiting on the traffic jam to finish, girl. The things that we can do is 20 minutes, girl. Say my name, say my name. Where it

0: can see over your head, then it's fine. It's fine if the women can see your
1: 5'6".
0: Any 5'6". Yeah, if you standing on a brick.
2: Yep. Right.
0: Now.
3: I said, man, if you don't get off that wedding cake, go ahead.
0: And let me tell you what. Let me tell you. Say Super Day's so short, he modeled for trophies. Anyway, look.
3: Super Day's so short, he can jump off a dime and break his legs.
2: Wait, wait, wait. That's short, dog. That's short.
3: Shorty's a commercial.
2: Swinging on a curb.
0: You also can't be overheard saying, hey, break that in half. I can't take that much meat at one time. I get it. I get it. But be mindful. You can't say that. And people can hear you saying that you can't take that much meat at one. Like, okay, just find another way to say it.
3: Okay, you need to talk to your boy, Rockin', when I hit to the Dallas Fair. Oh, we was going out there with Prairie View and Grambling Game.
4: Yes, sir.
3: Went out there to the fair. You know, we got that long-ass Winnie with that stick on it.
0: Oh,
3: and walk damn. Around with it instead of breaking it off.
0: Roxy had a foot long.
3: Yeah. No, it was more than a foot. It was more than a foot. The real long one they have at the Dallas Fair.
4: I went back and got a bun, dog. That. I went back and got a bun.
3: They have no bun to fit that.
0: No.
3: They had a bun to fit that. There wasn't no Subway set up out there. You needed a... It was about a good 12 inches.
0: Oh, man.
3: On a stick, it was like a... Yeah.
0: Was it a corn dog?
4: No, it was a corn dog.
3: They didn't dip it in there. It was just a big... Nick
4: raw
3: Winnie.
4: Meat. It was a big hot link, dog.
0: Oh, my Lord.
4: Yeah, man. I was violating, man, but that thing was good.
3: Yeah, man, but the way you had that muscle running down the side, man. It just...
0: Oh, my Lord.
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0: That was Maya's performance tribute. Another Essence Fest is in the history books, but R&B is back. The highly anticipated co-headlining R&B tour featuring Usher and Chris Brown is doing exceptionally well, proving that R&B still has the power to pack stadiums, Ricky. The massive stadium run kicked off to a solid, actually a sold-out solid crowd in Denver. Now, that was late last month, and the reviews are amazing. And, y'all, it's about a three-hour show. And the tour just made history at Detroit's Ford Field, hosting a three-night run, July 2nd, July 3rd, and then again tonight. So this is the first time the stadium has hosted the same act for three consecutive shows. And just last week, both Eric Bellinger and Mario were officially added to the tour because both were surprise guests during the tour's opening night in Denver. And everybody's like, oh my gosh, we love him. So they brought him back. Mario also confirmed that he's going to be staying on for the remainder of the North American run. He's going to be performing his own mini set, dancing, and even singing background vocals for Chris Brown. Listen to what Mario had to say backstage.
1: It's amazing. It's a full circle moment. We all back here, like, a lot of us have known each other for so long. You know, it's a full circle moment. Of course, it's a lot of beautiful ladies in the building. We do this for y'all. This is, you know what I'm saying? CB called me and was like, yo, you want to do this tour? I'm like, listen, it's the best tour in the world. You know, R&B might not see nothing like this in a while. So I'm really honored to be here.
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16: 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Memorial services for Ms. Barbara Ann Bowman will be held at 2 o'clock p.m. Saturday, July 18th. At the Royal Chapel of Memories. Interment for Mr. Larry Anderson will be held at 1:30 p.m. Monday, July 20th at the Tahoma National Cemetery in Kent, Washington. The Marlette Funeral Home directing. Funeral services for Dr. Margaret Kelly will be announced later. Funeral services for Mrs. Minnie J. Harris will be announced later. Funeral services for Mr. Rocky Parker will be announced later. Funeral services for Mrs. Phyllis Moses will be announced later. Funeral services for Mrs. Dorothy L. Harris will be announced later. Funeral services for Ms. Rebecca Bone. Those services will be announced later. Funeral services for Ms. Jeanette Sanders will be announced later. And those are our obituary announcements for today. You're on Worship 94.5. 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May the Lord bless, may He comfort and keep you.

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training for the entire week. So just prepare your mind now. This is what it's about to be, all right? But you have me to bring sunshine to your day. Buckle up. This ride is just getting started. It's Worship 94.5.

0: hope you guys have an amazing 4th of July holiday weekend. 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

Music from Zacardi Cortez with Working On Me. Your verse for the week is coming from Proverbs 19:21. And today we're going to be reading out of the New International Version of the Bible. Many are the plans in a person's heart, but it is the Lord's purpose that prevails. That's Proverbs 19:21 out of the New International Version of the Bible. Yo, today we are dropping off a brand new song of the week. Of course, we have Pause, Breathe, Reset with Coach Malika. It is a great day, and we are going to have a great day. We are speaking it over the day, all right? Keep riding with me. I got you. It's Worship 94.5.

0: man. We hope you guys having an amazing 4th of July holiday weekend. 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

The song just dropped on Friday. You know how we do. It is Pastor Mike Jr. with Suddenly. Salute to Pastor Mike Jr., Adia, Dante Pride, Crystal Aiken, Corinne Hawthorne, Jordan, Ricky Dillard, and so many other who hit the Essence Festival stage yesterday. They all did phenomenal, and they represented so well for the kingdom. I love when our artists are put in these spaces and places, and they're able to shine. I mean, the room was packed. Okay, the room was packed to hear all of this great gospel music. So again, our spotlight song of the week coming from Pastor Mike Jr., his brand new single, Suddenly, right here on Worship 94.5.

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It's Worship 94.5. Good morning, good people. It's your girl, Coach Malika, and this is your moment to pause, breathe, and reset. I'm here with you every Monday and Wednesday at 11:40 a.m. Now let's lean in. This week, we're talking about spiritual wellness. And I want to be honest with you today because spiritual wellness is the one dimension we are most likely to fake. We know all the right words. We know all the right scriptures. We can pray in public and show up to service and look every bit like someone whose spiritual life is thriving. And then on the inside, we know we are completely disconnected from God. That's not a judgment. That's a confession a lot of us need to make. Because life has a way of crowding out the sacred. Busyness creeps in, the grief comes, the disappointment settles, the grind takes over. And before you know it, the quiet time you usually spend with God is gone. Your prayer life is surface level, and your relationship with your Creator has become more transactional than transformational. You come to Him when you need something instead of just because you need Him. Spiritual wellness is not about how much you know about God. It's about how connected you are to Him, the intimacy, the daily conversation, the posture of your surrender that says, God, I cannot do this without you, and I don't even want to try. John 15:5 says, apart from me, you can do nothing. Not a little, nothing. So that means that every area of your life, your mental health, your emotions, your relationships, your finances, and even your body, all of it flows from the health of your connection to God. So I want you to honestly assess your spiritual life today. Not your church attendance, not your Bible knowledge, your actual connection. Is it strong or is it strained? Or maybe it's somewhere in between. And once you figure that out, I want you to do one thing before this day is over. Find 5 minutes of silence. No phone, no noise, no productivity. Just you and God. Let whatever needs to surface, surface. Don't judge it. Don't try to rationalize it. And don't rush past it. Just bring your whole real self and let Him meet you there. Because God doesn't need your best version. He wants your real one. Let me leave you with this. You can be busy for God and still be disconnected from Him. So choose connection over performance every single time. This is Coach Malika, and that was your moment to pause, breathe, and reset. I'll meet you right back here Monday and Wednesday at 11:40 a.m. And you already know, it's Worship 94.5.

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Song says it's good to be alive, but it's best to live. 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

God Did It, music from Kenny Lewis and One Voice. Okay, so America celebrated 250 years over the weekend. And in D.C., mass men, I'm talking about masks, glasses, the whole shebang, gathered in D.C., holding Confederate flags, chanting Reclaim America, a call for taking back the country from immigrants. I don't know if you all saw the images of these mass white men, whatever, on the bus, and there was a black young lady sitting on the bus, and there's another image with a black man, and they're surrounding them. Mind you, they're not masked, they're minding their business, but it's so interesting that these men are masked. Show your faces. Why are you being a coward? You doing all of this talking about reclaiming America, taking it back from black and brown people, the people who actually built this country. But okay, go off. But you covering your face? Nah, why you not being bold? What's up? Yeah, all right. This is America, 250 years later. There was a post that said, America being 250 years is old enough to know better. However, yet, we are still here. They still acting up. America, still acting up after being 250 years old. It's worship, 94.5.

0: man. We hope you guys have an amazing 4th of July holiday weekend. 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Janai Thornton is back to answer all of your finance questions.
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0: Casey J, Song of My Life. I need you all to make sure that you are registered for midterms, because the man who claims to be the president, he is being very open, and the administration are being very open that, you know, if they claim midterms, that they won't be another election for 100 years. Republicans will have it for the next. That's what they're setting up for, so that MAGA and Republicans take over, so that there's no democracy. It's just one thing across the board. We are getting glimpses of it now. And for people that say, and I hate that I have to do this, but for people that say, oh, voting doesn't matter, really? 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Our future is literally in jeopardy. This is just a small taste of what could happen. And if you don't like how it tastes, do something to change it. It's Worship 94.5.
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1: Inspirational music never sounded so good.

That was our spotlight song of the week from Pastor Mike Jr. with Suddenly. So the month of July happens to be Mental Health Advocacy and Awareness Month. And we're going to tap into ways that you can be an advocate for mental health awareness. 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I'll be giving you tips, pointers, and so many other things just to help. 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I got you. So make sure you lock in all week. 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

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We gon' take a trip up 95.

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Come on. That's what we're looking for. 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

0: Tuesday on the Rick Simonetta Morning Show, Jacqueline and Carr will be in the building, and Beyonce Aloysius will be here with Techie Tuesday. And Brad got that hot spot with everything you need to know about music, movies, and more.
1: And you won't believe, honey, who's back in the tea, baby. 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
0: 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And I got got.
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0: 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I will be back with you tomorrow, midday, 10 until 2. There is no other place to be. Remember that God is love. Love is music.
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0: 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And Brad got that hot spot with everything you need to know about music, movies, and more.
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0: for the cause.
1: It's his favorite.
0: And I look back over, what? He kept me. He guided me.
1: Brought me here.
0: Brought you through. Yes, he will. And go. And the thing I love about it the most is he says what? I'll never leave you nor forsake you. And never means never.
1: Never ever.
0: Never means never. That's a powerful word, man. Y'all keep it locked right here. We got more of this good music coming up. We got the word of God's word for today coming up next, right?
1: Yep.
0: Yeah, so don't go nowhere. It's the All New Worship
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3: 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Listen. I wish you could see yourself in the future. 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
0: You know where I'm finna go?
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0: I'm finna go to Rita's Kitchen.
1: It's right outside in the front.
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1: Have you had that juice they got?
0: Yes, man. I've had it. Y'all make sure y'all get y'all a juice when y'all go get y'all a plate. Check out Rita's Kitchen food truck located on the grounds of We Up at 2609 Jordan Lane, Huntsville, Alabama. 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Please, y'all, I'm telling y'all, go check them out. 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
1: 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Bussin'.
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need to know. A fatal confrontation in downtown Memphis over the holiday weekend. A major state investigation is currently underway after a 20-year-old black man was shot to death by National Guard soldiers early Sunday morning. Local authorities report city police officers were in active pursuit of an armed suspect when National Guard members assigned to the Memphis Safe Task Force joined the chase. Investigators say Tyron Johnson opened fire with a handgun and was fatally shot in response. No other injuries were reported. Overseas transatlantic alliances face a critical test. NATO leaders are gathering in Turkey this week for a high-stakes summit in Ankara, where European allies are bracing for a future with scaled-back U.S. defense commitments. Member states previously pledged to boost defense spending to 5% of their GDP by 2035. Amid the ongoing Russia-Ukraine war, President Trump is scheduled to meet Wednesday with Ukrainian President Volodymyr Zelensky on the sidelines. The FAA is looking into a hazardous 4th of July landing incident at Chicago's Midway Airport. A Delta Airlines flight arriving from Atlanta was struck by an erratic firework Saturday night. Fortunately, the plane landed completely safely with no structural damage or passenger injuries reported. And finally, Joey Chestnut remains the undisputed king of competitive eating, capturing his 18th title at the Nathan's Hot Dog Eating Contest on Coney Island. Under a brutal 100-degree heat index this past Saturday, Chestnut devoured 66 hot dogs and buns in 10 minutes. In the women's bracket, Mickey Sudo cruised to her 12th consecutive victory, smashing her own record by consuming nearly 49 hot dogs, and don't forget the buns. To subscribe to my free daily newsletter, please visit SybilWilks.com. 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I'm Sybil Wilks. 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

0: 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And I'm sitting here, man, looking at the clock, and hey, man, say, man, it's about that time. The old clock on the wall says, Joe, you got to go. And make way for the one and only Brother Rojay. Yeah, my player partner's coming up next, y'all, right here with the best in R&B music. Now, may the Lord our God bless you and keep you. May the Lord make his face shine upon you and be gracious to you. May the Lord our God turn his face towards you and give each and every one of you guys peace on tonight. In the name of our Lord, Jesus the living Christ. Right here on your number one station for inspiration. This is the all new
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0: 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And Brad got that hot spot with everything you need to know about music, movies, and more.
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